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eternal love right from the beginning. 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In that fateful night, I thought to myself, I'll do everything I can, save up every dime, and one day I'll return.

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You and I on our way to the

0: 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Einfach gute Musik.
1: 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On the blind side and down the back ways, the roads of sadness grow. 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

Would you cry if you saw me crying? 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Would you tremble if I touched your lips? Or would you laugh? 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